0: 712 traffic south, New York, passenger. Yeah, with New York, Charles Robert Lincoln, 4031, CRO, 4031, Unity 12 Blue Street.
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0: 712 was having near Klein ID 1-3. 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Repeating 312-728-168. Thanks, just get staff on both.
1: Down, however, the baby did come back, showing
0: self. Please, that's true.

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0: 3 0 is kind of going on, kind of status on both.
1: 3 0 and it's on both our ballots. 3 0 and it's on both our ballots. 3 0 and it's on both our ballots. 3 0 and it's on both our ballots. 3 0 and it's on both our ballots. 3 0 and it's on both our ballots. 3 0 and it's on both our ballots. 3 0 and it's on both our ballots. 3 0 and it's on both our ballots. 3 0 and it's on both our ballots. 3 0 and it's on both our ballots. 3 0 and it's on both our ballots. 3 0 and it's on both our ballots. 3 0 and it's on both our ballots. 3 0 and it's on both our ballots. 3 0 and it's on both our ballots. 3 0 and it's on both our ballots. 3 0 and it's on both our ballots. 3 0 and it's on both our ballots. 3 0 and it's on both our ballots. 3 0 and it's on both our ballots. 3 0 and it's on both our ballots. 3 0 and it's on both our ballots. 3 0 and it's on both our ballots. 3 0 and it's on both our ballots. 3 0 serve. I'll be out at 9996 State Route 12, attempt to serve.
2: Richard, 3.8.

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0: 3-0 Lewis, vehicle's out in the arc. It's going to be an unscripted blade. I'll be out at 12 and the house realifies.
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0: Received a rapid SOS ping from this number, attempt to fix that, and call negative results.
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0: 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I can also be route 271.
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1: Circle 36.
0: I'm going to be tied in Jefferson County getting a statement from Jeff Adelson the other night. All roads are clear.
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0: 7 1 1
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0: 1 1 1 1 1 1 1 1 1 1 1 1 1 1 1 1 1 1 1 1 1 1 1 1 1 1 1 1 1 1 1 1 1 1 1 1 1 1 1 1 1 1 1 1 1 1 1 1 1 1 1 1 1 1 1 1 1 1 1 1 1 1 1 1 1 1 1 1 1 1 1 1 1 1 1 1 1 1 1 1 1 1 1 1 1 1 1 1 1 1 1 1 1 1 1 1 1 1 1 1 1 1 1 1 1 1 1 1 1 1 1 1 1 1 1 1 1 1 1 1 1 1 1 1 1 1 1 1 1 1 1 1 1 1 1 1 1 1 1 1 1 1 1 1 1 1 1 1 1 1 1 1 1 1 1 1 1 1 1 1 1 1 1 1 1 1 1 1 1 1 1 1 1 1 1 1 1 1 1 1 1 1 1 1 1 1 1 1 1 1 1 1 1 1 1 1 1

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0: 3D33 look?
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0: How did your client you were in, Craig?
1: 3D34.
0: 209-850-736. 209-850-736. Status on that. Also, can I get closest available for this vehicle? There's 6 occupants who will need a ride to Walmart in Malville. If the tow operator could help with that, I could take some as well in my vehicle.
1: Thank you.

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1: Change name.

Elizabeth SQ, Lieutenant Fish Rescue, Edwards West State Response, 5590 River Street, Apartment A102, close to South Valley View Circle, Apartment 86-year-old female, sick call, is feeling weak. Locating for Lewis County Search and Rescue, Edwards West State Response, 5590 River Street, Apartment A102, Lewis Delano. This is a Valley View Circle, reporting an 86-year-old female sick call, is feeling weak, slightly dizzy,

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0: Repeating mileage 131339, repeating 131339. From my location, the Turks towing in Malvo, and four accidents with me. Just sunshine.
1: Repeating
0: 2823.
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0: 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Have a possible mental health complaint on Linesville.
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0: 13 muscle 1.

0: 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You mark me around in Moose River Road as well.
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0: 3023 Lewis in lounge. Ending mileage 131345, 131345 out of 3, 7, 3.
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1: What is on 33?
0: That was Ohio plate, Paul John John, 6566. Correction, 6-5. Paul John John, 6565. 12 ton turn, close across Peace Mugsboro Road. 7-6.
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1: 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That was New York, Lincoln, 6618. 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
1: Please,
0: I'm off
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0: 4-7-9-1-33. Have a drive complaint. Here's Allen Road and State Route 177. Caller 3.
1: Number 3, little girl. 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
0: Could you call it safe? This is flat bed, tractor trailer. Please possibly dragging something. Call it safe, please possibly lost part of what he was dragging.
1: Copy.
2: Three, three copies, Route 12, Mark's Farm. 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
0: Okay,
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0: Perfect, 3-3.

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0: 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It's going to be tired again, Jeff County, and then I'll check the welfare.
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0: Over New York. Lincoln, Nora, Mary, 6651. Lincoln, Nora, Mary, 6651. The Utica Boulevard, Bridge Level, photograph, 7-3.
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0: South New York, King Young Nora, 3208. King Young Nora, 3208. Going to be 12 in Copperhead County, Harrisburg,
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1: 354, so take care of it. I'll be in route.
0: This is the burglary alarm on entry.

0: 7-0-2-3-3-3-3. It was that caller was requesting to transfer to Jefferson County, and he's not able to safely pull over at this time.
1: Received all visitor.
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0: 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So, if I was to make contact with a worker that was there, false alarm, I'll be clear.
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0: 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I'm going to be out of service on the 5274.
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0: Yes, there's some sunset.
1: Okay, 6-6-1.

Okay,

7-0-8, 7-0-8. 7-0-8, 7-0-8. 7-0-8. 7-0-8. 7-0-8. 7-0-8. 7-0-8. 7-0-8. 7-0-8. 7-0-8. 7-0-8. 7-0-8. 7-0-8. 7-0-8. 7-0-8. 7-0-8. 7-0-8. 7-0-8. 7-0-8. 7-0-8. 7-0-8. 7-0-8. 7-0-8. 7-0-8. 7-0-8. 7-0-8. 7-0-8. 7-0-8. 7-0-8. 7-0-8. 7-0-8. 7-0-8. 7-0-8. 7-0-8. 7-0-8. 7-0-8. 7-0-8. 7-0-8. 7-0-8. 7-0-8. 7-0-8. 7-0-8. 7-0-8. 7-0-8. 7-0-8. 7-0-8. 7-0-8. 7-0-8. 7-0-8. 7-0-8. 7-0-8. 7-0-8.

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1: Subject from social services on the line for you.
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0: I'll be clearing service. I'll take care of the Van Amber Road complaint.
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0: I'll be out on Van Amber Road. I'll be at 0, no need for tax.
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0: 383 along the Wars. Lois, myself and 383 be clear from that vehicle relay. We'll now be en route to Amana Brothers for relay number 2.
1: Thank you, 919.

Your route takes our traffic. Dispatch, Delaware County Prison Rescue, have a request to respond 10918 Washington Street in Copenhagen, Cross Street, Stoddard Street, and Blank Road for a 65-year-old male, lethargic, incoherent, but awake, breathing normally, that has AFib and long-term liver or kidney failure. Proceeding for Lewis County Search and Rescue, has a request for respond 10218 Washington Street in Copenhagen, Cross Street, Stoddard Street, and Blank Road, for a 65-year-old male, lethargic, incoherent, but awake, breathing normally, that has long-term liver or kidney failure, and AFib, ALS.

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1: 15, Officer 1, you're out. 9 to dispatch.

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1: 302.
0: I'll be clear from that complaint and close it out. I'm going to be tied on a relay from 711 to the DA's office. All right, and I'm clear.
1: 15, 702, 950.

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0: First to LSR 1, you're at 0-954.

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0: 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Dispatch to Lewis, County Church and Rescue, time request for your son, 7671 Park Ave, apartment 41 Cross Street, Trinity Ave, and Boston Street, for an 85-year-old female, fall call, fell about a month ago, injured her hip and leg, experiencing extreme pain in her hip and leg. She does have a AFib, ALS. 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Fall call, about a month ago, injured her hip and leg, experiencing extreme pain in her hip and leg. It's also difficult to breathe, painful, ALS.
1: Please acknowledge.
0: Please acknowledge 707.

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0: 5-6, clear 0. Show me Owlville, you Constableville, check on some UTV. 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

Stroller is coming to drop you. Dispatch, Golden County, I have a request to respond. 5590 River Street, apartment 106 Cross Street, Valley View Circle, and Hemlock Drive, 2068 year old male, phone call 8, he believes he passed out. If he's not injured, he does have previous heart problems. Repeating for Lewis County, I have a request to respond. 5590 River Street, apartment 106 Cross Street, Valley View Circle, and Hemlock Drive, 2068 year old male, phone call 8, believe he passed out. Does not believe he's injured. He does have previous heart problems.

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1: What was that, 36?
0: I'm going to be out of the vehicle at Carthage Area Hospital on a follow-up. I've got my cell phone on me and something comes out. 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

0: Lewis, I still Lewis, I just left you. Lewis, I should direct you. Have a request to respond. 10646 Old State Road, Cross Street, Deer River Road, and Fuller Road for a 72-year-old female experiencing weakness, extreme grogginess the last 2 days, kidney failure, heart problems, ALS.
1: It's acknowledged.
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Central 55. Central 55. Central 55. Central 55. Central 55. Central 55. Central 55. Central 55. Central 55. Central 55. Central 55. Central 55. Central 55. Central 55. Central 55. Central 55. Central 55. Central 55. Central 55. Central 55. Central 55. Central 55. Central 55. Central 55. Central 55. Central 55. Central 55. Central 55. Central 55. Central 55. Central 55. Central 55. Central 55. Central 55. Central 55. Central 55. Central 55. Central 55. Central 55. Central 55. Central 55. Central 55. Central 55. Central 55. Central 55. Central 55. Central 55. Central 55. Central 55. Central 55. Central 55. Central 55. Central 55. Central 55. Central 55. Central 55. Central 55. Central 55. Central 55. Central 55. Central 55. Central 55. Central 55. Central 55. Central 55. Central 55. Central 55. Central 55. Central 55. Central 55. Central 55. Central 55. Central 55. Central 55. Central 55. Central 55. Central 55. 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
1: For now.
0: Where you got in the Lee Road? I'm just going by it on 12.
1: I'm going to call some iPhone satellite emergency. Apparently got some sort of mercury flash from an iPhone user. It came in as a full emergency and indicated a person overboard. However, there's no water, obviously, in that location. And the phone is in Spanish. They're unable to make contact. I was just going to send them up there for a welfare test.
0: Copy. I'm right here. I can swing by and check.

0: 6-4-0 Lewis. This is Razakowski, Harv.
1: That's from this.
0: Copy. My mask not working like you, so you can show me out there.
1: Thank you. 12.

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1: Delta 1.
0: 1 Zanting.
1: Thank you, 1 Zanting. 1 Zanting.

0: 16402. I've located the owner of the phone. Julio is fine. You can show me clear.
1: Buenos días.

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0: 36, what was
1: it? Was on 336.
0: I'm clear that. All of them, Jefferson, I'm back to service.
1: 336, 1236.

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0: Everything's New York, first plate, Lincoln Victor Henry 3708, LVH 3708, it's going to be on or out. Second, 30615 John Nora, I repeat, 30615 JN, I have a client ID for that one when you're ready.
1: Go ahead, 702.
0: Client ID is 541-638-784. 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
1: Every question respond to 3324 Sea River Road. Tundra Mark, TV. Copenhagen Hydro. Heavy fire alarm at the location. 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Repeating for Wetland Fire. Heavy request respond 3324 Sea River Road. Tundra Mark. Heavy fire alarm. Trying smoke detector from the lower level storage.

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0: Louis, dispatcher, Rutland Chief.
1: Yes, I got Rutland.
0: Received a landline from the hydro. Apparently, it's grinder dust that's up off the fire alarm. You can have all units hold in quarters.
1: Received Rutland. What's going on, team? My grinder dust. False alarm. 1347. And also for Rutland Baker. And now for Rutland Baker, you can disregard the fire alarm. The false alarm. And being for Rutland Baker, disregard last for the false alarm.
2: Thirty-nine zero four on.

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0: 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I have a request for respond 9395 12 in Copenhagen Crossroads, number 3 Road and Humphrey Road for a vehicle and a driveway 40 engulfed in flame. 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

这是九十分。对，非常。Service. All right, you're back in the 14 minutes.

0: 33 on the low. So if I copy the MVC on East Martinsburg Road, I can start that way.
1: Right.
0: Please, Lewis, you can attack me as well.
1: I'll copy.

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0: Can you open 26C-05327? Repeat, 26C-05327. I'll be en route to that location in Boonville, meet Boonville PD for that file 5.
1: 8-14-36.

0: Are you able to run your 38 Lincoln? Calling me contact and state because they're not open to a patrol about the motor vehicle crash with here that occurred yesterday.
1: This occurred yesterday, correct?
0: That's affirmative. He's calling in today. I'd like to speak with somebody.
1: Copy, put him through my cell.
0: Where is he? 1438?
2: You're on a 3-0, you all up in. How was that?
1: Appreciate it.
2: Well, it's pretty clear from last night of service.
0: Officer 2-1-14-38.

0: 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Fire's been knocked down, conducting overhaul.
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1: The cell on fire doesn't need any further assistance. I'll be clear. Back to service.
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0: 33, I have a Jack Allen on the phone for you from Walmart.
1: Repeat myself, please.
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0: I'm out 102 2nd Street, Boonville. I have one male in custody. Beginning mileage 13353. Repeat 13353. 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Can you reach out to county court to see about an arraignment for this subject?
1: Okay, 14, come on.

0: 7-6.
1: Seven zero six.
0: I contacted County Court. They say they're probably not they'll get it in before 4 PM. They're requesting a recap. Yeah, court.
1: 3-6.
0: 14.
1: 3-3 on the west.
0: 2-1.
1: Will somebody be out at Eagleview? That was a Krogan follow up. Yes, Daryl.
0: Please to return 14-10.
1: Will it's unclear from that phone call?
0: 13-7-0-2, 14-7.

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1: This is Angel 15 Delta.

announcement for the front view. And it's going as the speaker's not rolling. The bridge by Mercer has been reopened. This is clear. 15-13.

0: 706, Lewis. I'm out at the PSP, ending mileage 13378. Repeat 13378.
1: Thank you, 706, 15 to 26.

0: 270 to Willis.
1: Okay, Sanders.
0: Going to be tied on a vehicle relay. All advise when I'm clear.
1: Okay, 15 pass.

0: Louis dispatch, right one lead. Fire's been extinguished. Rutland's back in service.
1: Rutland Chief, fire's been extinguished. 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

Well, this is Section 7 Fire. Have a request to respond near the intersection of Summer Road and Wagner Road. Have one of the wires down across the roadway. Car believes it was power line. Repeating for New Bremen Fire. Have a request to respond near the intersection of Summer Road and Wagner Road. Have a wire down across the roadway. Car believes it was a power line.

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1: 719?
0: I'll be out at Walmart for a follow-up. I'll be at 090 for check.
1: 1549-1546.
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1: 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We're here. 15-8.

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0: Louis Fishback, come bring him, baby.
1: There's a car wreck.
0: We're back in full service.
1: Virginia Valley, I'm doing 16 to 10.

0: 或者是女生性。我是在四川的上学 ，have a request for a response because they're traveling on number 4 road. They're going to pull the track and comply. And for a 55-year-old female, the order was on some medication. She's comfortable at the time. They're in a gray Jeep Grand Cherokee. Repeating 4 was my request. Have a request for your response. These folks are traveling with my general. They're going to be playing a track and play. Yeah, gray Jeep. 55-year-old that overdosed on some pain medicine. She's not smart.
1: This is not.
0: She's not. Can you find her? Yes, yeah, I'm on the 4 road. We're going to meet an ambulance. There's a 55-year-old female that overdosed on some kind of medication. She's not alert.
1: Kathy, I'm not at
0: Tiger's
1: by now. What's
0: your grenade? They're going to be in a gray Jeep.
1: Kathy, I'm not with them now, I believe.
0: Okay, the ambulance is suspended, so we'll be in early.
1: Copy.

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0: dispatch correction on that. It's going to be all sorts of reason. Correction, that was our foreigner.
1: Thank you. Yeah, 4, you're 16.6. I'll go over to 1, see you at this time.

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1: Westbound 706.
0: Beginning mileage, same as ending. Be en route to town at Greg Court for arraignment.
1: Thank you, 706, 16, 37.

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0: Anyways, if you was today, girl, how many are you?
1: 276.
0: Something. Yeah, New York, Canyon and Adams, 8. 212?
2: Yeah.
0: That's 7026 North Boston Road.
1: Okay. 16-3.

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0: Thank you, 1549.

0: 706, Lewis. Yeah, Altona Grand Corps, ending mileage 13390. Repeat 13390.
1: I think 607,

0: 3-6-8-3 for Romney, your name.
1: Okay, next. I'm losing yours. Lincoln Boy, Nora, 7483. Going to be 26 miles payload in Denmark.
2: Thank you, 17 total.

0: 706, Lewis.
1: 706.
0: Subject was released. Be providing a courtesy transport. The game out of San is ending. Back to 102 2nd Street, Punto.
1: Okay,
2: I'm
1: seeing
2: delays. Well, 336,
1: that is
2: just. Okay, I'll be clear, that's not back to
1: the Thank you, so I'm seeing delays.

0: 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Lincoln William Adams, 6009 LBV River Road, New River Road, Portland.
1: Person 33, 1722.

0: 706, Lewis.
1: 2706.
0: Ending mileage 13406, repeat 13406, yeah, 102 2nd Street, we'll go.
1: Thank you, 706. Thank you, Hackett.
2: I'll have checks on one by name and date of birth when you're ready.
1: 53.
2: Last name Williams. First name Tyrell. Tom Young. Robert Edward. Lincoln Lincoln. Middle initial D. David. Date of birth 10/24/2004.
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0: Close this at Snatcher Route Game, everyone's calling. So the Snatcher Bridge ambulance one is going to be back in full service from repairs.
1: Thank you, Snatcher Bridge. You're back to the
2: Snatcher
1: Bridge.
2: I'll be clear back in service. If you would take that out, I'd be just with some Stillman if you haven't already.
1: Okay, 7-0-6, 7-8-20.

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1: Photon 3, can you
0: see? Oh, yeah, Photon 2.
1: Okay, Jordan, can you see Photon 3?

0: 33 on the lowest traffic stop. It's me, 26 near Patton Road.
1: Who comes from?
0: It's going to be New York, Lincoln, Zebra, King, 8849. Lincoln, Zebra, King, 8849. 4157.
1: Thank you, 7 people.

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1: Lewis Dispatch, Krogan, Chief 1.
0: Lewis, be advised, Krogan units and Lewis County Dive Team will be having a drill at South Maple Campground.
1: And Krogan units and Dive Team will be having a drill.
0: Alright.
1: Okay, good.

0: 7020. I'll be out of service.
1: 1801.
0: 33 on the worst traffic stop. I mean 26 Hospital Hill.
1: 1801.
0: Give me Lincoln Frank Charles 9628. Lincoln Frank Charles 9628. 457.
1: Okay, 321,

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1: Lewis on 336.
0: Correction, this is going to be Texas. Victor William, X-ray 6404, 26 mile laboratory.
1: First, 3 to 2, 6, 15, 0, 2.

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1: 714, have a Mathis subject in line for you.
0: Copy, can you take a number and I'll call him back?
1: Okay, 1820.

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1: Corbin Chief 1.
0: We have witnesses reporting that there is a swimmer that fell off the rope. Do we have the drivers come directly to the island?
1: Receive.

Krogan Chief 1-9 for Krogan Bolt. Chief 1 Bolt. 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

0: Krogan EMT, Krogan
1: Chief 1. Krogan Chief 1 on for Krogan EMT.
0: Divers in the water.
1: Received. Divers in the water. Where are you?
0: We need two more members in the roll bag out here.
1: In a roll bag.

0: 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Have a possible motor vehicle accident near Murphy Road and River Road in the town of Lionsdale. The crash detection, no contact made with the caller.
1: Please drive, Bravo.
2: 714 PSD, I'll be in the middle.
1: Please, Lewis, try to be in route as well.
0: Dave, we're here to shuffling on the other side of the phone. We're unable to make contact. We'll be attempting to recontact shortly. I'm requesting you respond 6542 Bailey Road, Public Cross, Locust Grove Road, direction of Wyden. Report of an 82-year-old male fell. Is currently conscious, power is not alert, is breathing normally, current ALS, please respond.

0: Fernando.
1: Krogan EMT to Krogan Volk.
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0: Receive.
1: This is best to Portland Fire Department and ambulance. I'm supposed to respond in the vicinity of Murphy Road and River Road intersection and the town of Lionsdale for a crash detection made on the iPhone. I was unable to make contact with the caller since you're still calling on the other end of the phone. Shoulder roots with me at this time. Receiving for Portland Fire Department and ambulance. Everyone's respond. Murphy Road, River Road intersection in the town of Lionsdale for possible motor vehicle accident, unknown injury, receiving crash detection from this phone. We're attempting to make contact with caller and put yourself on the other end of the line. I'm not able to prevent anybody from holding the roof. Please respond.
2: All right, we are called to dispatch.
1: Dispatch on Mueller.
2: Come over to the scene.
1: I think we're in the ambulance, we're going over to the scene. Thank you, Bruce.
3: Lewis dispatch, pull line chief, group 15.
1: Okay, pull line chief, group 15.

0: Constableville, Route to Hall.
1: Thank you, Constableville, driver in Roosevelt. Constableville is now in jail with both crew. Feed my Boonville advised that they are currently in ALS headquarters.
0: Copy, I appreciate it. Lewis, you can take me out of service, trying to score.
1: Thank you, Mark.
0: Sure, on the Lewis, same traffic. And 4333.
1: Okay, can you leave me going up?
0: Krogan Chief 1-on for Krogan Bowl.
2: Oh, I had dropped the jet firefighter.
0: On the island. That was a negative copy. Krogan Chief 1, confirm you have two firefighters dropped off on your island.
2: Three teams. That's the top.

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1: Louis Dispatch, I'm pulling.
0: Be advised, all units in disregard. We found a phone in the intersection of Murphy Road, River Road. There's no accident, Trump.
2: No.
1: Repeat, pulling in, advising, there's a phone, intersection of River Road, Murphy Road. All other units in disregard. Pulling in, did you copy?
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0: Liz, is this to Constable?
1: Constable, Bitwan.
0: Constable, contacted Oneida County, they advised that one will not answer, and you want me to start a search and rescue?
1: That is affirmative.
0: Liz, is this to Liz County, can you rescue me?
2: Liz, dispatch, this is Angel Ambulance, I just got a driver, we will be leaving momentarily.
0: Very good, Constable, do you copy?
1: You copy that, Lewis.
0: Liz, dispatch to your search and rescue base, in disregard, Lab.
3: Oh, there we go.

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1: Seven on four.
0: Seven on four, I have an answer subject on the phone for you.
1: Copy, you can put him through to myself.

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1: Remember.
0: Roman Chief 1 on. Roman Boat's going to be bringing two firefighters back right now.

0: Rogan Chief, 2 firefighters down the road.
1: Krogan EMT to Krogan Chief 1.
0: Krogan Chief 1 on.

0: Token Chief, one on, Kogan EMT.
1: First search is completed with negative results. They're going to search for another 20 minutes.
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0: Mungo Ambulance, you have a copy.
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0: Where's your location?
1: We are just pulling out.
0: Can you... Bruce Dispatch, have you heard acknowledgement from Air Medical?
2: I'm checking with Boyce Matt right now.
0: It
2: should be calling us any minute.
0: Copy.
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1: Thank you, Constable Bill Ambulance, you're route to the landing zone at the fire station. Louis Dispatch, Constable Bill Ambulance, did you copy?
2: We see they're going to Seagull Fire Hall.
1: That's affirmative. They're not at the LV there.
2: Alright, we're in route.
1: We see we're detecting Constable Ambulance. Would you like Senator Tono to set up landing zone?
0: I think we're all set.
1: Receive. Thank you.

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1: Krogan Chief, hold on.
0: Search has been concluded with a negative result.
1: Receive.

0: Constableville, St. Louis Dispatch. Have we gotten any acknowledgement from Air Medical yet?
1: Not at this time. We'll be recontacting in a moment.
0: Copy that. Thank you.

Listen, can I come to your car door? National Ambulance Carthage ALS, have a question response to National Bridge Fire Hall. Any subject in RCD, fire station, 38-year-old male, fell on his bike and in color reporting a hole in his throat. Is conscious at this time with difficulty breathing. Repeating for National Bridge Ambulance Carthage ALS, have a question response to National Bridge Fire Hall. 45-year-old fell on his bike and they called for 48 hole in his throat. His conscious at this time having difficulty breathing. Put an ALS, please respond.

0: Louis, Nashville, Bridge, acknowledging with the full crew. Well, let's get all of the bleeding controlled.
1: Bleeding is controlled at this time. They advise that any difficulty breathing. Did advise that they tried to gurgle with salt water and realized that there was a hole in his throat. I believe it was from the handlebar.

0: Leather Bed 2 Vanderbilt. Stephen, they're at the funeral hall right now on a black Chevy Trax.
1: That's a good job. We're right around the corner from the fire station. If you got them on the line, Tom will be right there.
0: We also received acknowledgement from Jefferson County, Carson Daniel, who will be in the room momentarily.

0: dispatch, Carthage Ambulance 2.
1: Dispatch on Carthage Ambulance 2.
0: Carthage Ambulance 2 is en route, paramedic.
1: Could you Carthage Ambulance 2 en route, paramedic? 1917. Who is your best counsel, Will?

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1: Constableville on.
0: Constableville, like near 714, except that they are already in the air with a 7 to 8 tonight ETA.
1: Copy that.
0: Thank you.
2: What was this ash? Ash from the game, you want to kill.
0: What is this
2: thing that you're going to do? Well, you've got the vehicle loaded, we're headed towards Curtis Castle. Is Curtis just calling the room?
0: This is the room, they just called the room.
2: That's a great thing. Thank you.
0: You're welcome. What is this thing to Curtis Castle? Did you do copy? Andrew Richard, they're in the room, Curtis Castle Hospital.
3: Richard.
0: 1918.

0: was the best student for Daniel. If you were the LD, then we can contact Jefferson County.
1: Washington Street, return to Calabasas.
0: Receive full contact Jefferson County, invite.

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1: Constableville Command on, voicemail. Place Matt, this is Constableville Command. Are you copying?
0: This is Place Matt 714. I was just looking for a description of the LZ. Is this going to be right behind the fire department in Constableville?
1: That's affirmative. We'll be to the west end of the fire hall. We'll land right in the ball field. The perimeter of the fence is all top and yellow.

0: Life Net, did you copy that? 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Could you repeat that?
1: We're going to land in the ball field to the west end of the fire hall. 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
1: Yes, anywhere in the ball field or anywhere you feel comfortable.

0: 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Natural Bridge, Lewis, could you get availability on an air medical?
1: Natural Bridge, it's going to be through Jefferson County as the landing zone is going to be in Jefferson County.
0: Tracy, would you like me to contact Jefferson County then?
1: Thank you. If we're in contact with Jefferson County, they will be notifying you.
0: All right, people, we're just checking availability and ETA on the bird.

0: 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Hello?
1: This is Pigeon Constable, man.
0: We got life now on the ground.
1: Pigeon Constable, or something like that, on the ground, 1925.
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0: We have made contact with Jefferson County. There is a 9-minute ETA. We are going to be flying this patient to Syracuse from the Ferris and Telepad.
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1: Heritage 2, same traffic, 90-30.

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0: 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All the other vehicles have left. 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
1: For a 72-year-old man with severe chest pain, 10 out of 10. Thank you.
0: Thank you. Fort Lyon, Iowa, requesting Fort Lyon ambulance. Phone to Iowa, 72 male, chest pain. We'll be picking up Iowa for 20 years. 9, I should call from FD Oneida, so I just got off the phone with a female subject reporting a domestic with her boyfriend. The male has requested a car, unknown make or model, and does belong to her. Requesting for as long as well as a report reporting from separated.
1: She's right now, you know.